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We got news outside the box coming up after the Grateful Dead, where we're going to be talking about something. Still haven't quite decided what I'm going to tell you in news outside the box. Besides, the most important thing of all is that we are doing a big celebration of 1776, 1,700

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2: So what are we going to do? The man named Santa Claus among the 11 busted in a undercover Louisiana child sex predator sting? Or should we talk about the explosive diarrhea parasite outbreak within the U.S.? I'm leaning towards the explosive diarrhea because this is kind of concerning. Because this stomach-churning parasite has caused explosive watery diarrhea and has sickened over 140 people across multiple states, with the highest number of the cases in New York. According to the CDC, 145 people ranging from the ages of 5 and 86 from 20 different states have received this parasite. Since none of the patients have traveled recently, officials believe the cause is food, although they're unsure of the exact source. That makes me want to stop eating, all in all. Makes me want to go to a liquid diet. Fortunately, there has not been any deaths yet. Keyword, yet. But seriously, explosive watery diarrhea, it can be funny, but in this case, it ain't. So eat wisely and

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Columbia's classic rock. It's Fox 102.3, Stairway to Heaven. You won't be able to hear this song for a very long time because we are doing 1776. That's 1,776 tracks without a single repeat. So enjoy this one because it'll be a long time until you hear it again. It's Columbia's classic rock. It's Fox 102.3.

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What a deep track from Stevie Nicks and Tom Petty. Stop Dragging My Heart Around. It's Columbia's Classic Rock. It's Fox 102.3. We have the 9 o'clock nightcap not coming up because we're in the middle of 1776. That's right. Patriotic music. Well, it's actually just 1,776 songs with no repeat.

the founding fathers didn't cross the Delaware, so you could hear the same Bon Jovi song twice. There's no repeats here. 1776 is on Fox 102.3.

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new sensation of 1,776 songs without a single repeat. That's right, 1776. We are Columbia's number one station for being patriotic by doing 1776. Not to mention, we're going to be out at Fort Jackson for the 4th of July in Hilton Field, packed full of live music with Steve Ray Latson, the 282nd Army Band, food trucks, carnival rides, beer trucks, military displays, hot dog eating contest, car and Jeep show. It's going to be a lot of fun. 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

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I can't stand it on Columbia's Classic Rock. It's Fox 102.3. 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

0: 833-867-5309. See if it works. I'm just curious. It's Columbia's Classic Rock. It's Fox 102.3. It's not like that phone number is to a Mercedes-Benz dealership, is it?
1: I like to do a song of great social and political import. It goes like this. Oh, Lord, won't you buy me a Mercedes-Benz? My friends all drive Porsches. I must make amends. Worked hard all my lifetime, no help from my friends. So, oh Lord, won't you buy me a Mercedes-Benz? Oh Lord, won't you buy me a color TV? Dialing $4 is trying to find me. I wait for delivery each day until 3. So, oh Lord, won't you buy me a color TV? Oh Lord, won't you buy me a night on the town? I'm counting on you, Lord. Please don't let me down. Prove that you love me and buy the next round. Oh Lord, won't you buy me a night on the town? Everybody, oh Lord, won't you buy me a Mercedes-Benz? My friends all drive Porsches. I must make amends. Worked hard all my lifetime, no help from my friends. So, oh Lord, won't you buy me a Mercedes-Benz? That's it.
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So this 4th of July, you got to come out and celebrate at the biggest place to be in Colombia. That's Fort Jackson at the Hilton Field for an afternoon packed full of live music from Steve Ray Latson and the 282nd Army Band. There's going to be food trucks, beer trucks, carnival rides, military displays, a car and Jeep show, and it's fun for the whole family. Sorry, I'm just so excited about this whole 1776, man. We're going through 1,776 songs. By the way, the gates open at 4 p.m. The music starts at 5, and the details are up on our website at foxwheels23.com. I'm going to show

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Columbia's Rock. It's Fox 102.3. Goo Goo Dolls and Name. I was sold on that band when they came out with Iris, which was released on the City of Angels soundtrack. After that, I was a big Goo Goo Dolls fan. But The Clash, this one was actually turned on to me by my older sister.

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1976, 1,776 songs without a single repeat. I mean, come on, man. When was the last time you heard this Eagles track? Right? Hell yeah. Reach over to your radio and turn it up. It's Columbia's Classic Rock. 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

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It's Fox 102.3. We got Air Supply tickets. They're coming to the Township Auditorium. Matter of Time Tour. September the 10th. It's a Thursday night. 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

You ever thought about tying your mom down? I'm just talking about the Queen track. It's Columbia's classic rock. It's Fox 102.3. We're celebrating 1776. America turning 250 years old, and we're playing 1,776 songs without a single repeat. 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

Celebrating 1776 by playing 1,776 songs without a repeat. And to put some icing on the cake, it's commercial free. So it's nonstop 1776 here on this Tuesday night here at Fox 102.3. Good Beatles track. Nice little deep cut for you. Check it out.

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0: It's Dave and Chuck the Freak. All week, we're trading our morning show for a week of Freedom Rock. 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

0: 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Don't forget the reason we're celebrating, okay? And that's the fact that a bunch of aristocratic, white wig-wearing douchebags didn't want to pay their taxes, man.
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0: It's Dave and Chuck the Freak. All week, we're trading our morning show for a week of Freedom Rock. 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

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What's up, man? Tomorrow, the one-man party stepping in. 1776. The biggest rock playlist in America is going down right now on the Fox. No repeat, 1,776 songs. You're in it for the fourth.

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You just heard our boys Dave and Chuck the Freak. You can catch them right here every single morning. But if you were in the middle of listening, got to the drive-thru, got to work, had a meeting right when they said something you were waiting for, you couldn't hear it, don't worry. 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

CBS Classic Rock, Fox 102.3, your July 4th weekend forecast. Originally, they were talking about rain on Sunday. Now it's not happening. Wide ass open. Mid-90s and sun all weekend long. Invite them all over.

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Big news in the NBA after 8 seasons with the Lakers. LeBron James says he's going to the market, going somewhere else, not playing for the Lakers anymore. Never made

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0: Columbia's Plastic Rock, Fox 102.3. What's up, man? It's Marty, the One Man Party. You are right in the middle of 1776, the absolute biggest rock playlist in America going down in Columbia right now. No repeat, 1776, that many songs in a row.
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Columbia's Classic Rock, Fox, 102.3. What's up, man? It's Mar, the one-man party feeling in this morning. You can catch me on the weekends every Saturday and Sunday, 2 to 7. Here's the deal. Why are you not a Fox freeloader? Do you not like free stuff? Imagine this, waking up on a Monday morning, opening up your email, and it's like Christmas. Tickets to a show you didn't even know was coming to town. They haven't even announced it yet. Maybe you couldn't afford it. Maybe you're hurting like me. Money's tight. Got some kids. Got to support everything. You can't get tickets to the show. Show it up in your email. How much does it cost you to be a freeloader? Nothing. It's free. It'll take 30 seconds of your life. 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Be a Fox freeloader now.

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There's no repeats here. 1776 is on Fox 102.3.

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Columbia's Classic Rock, Fox 102.3. What's up, man? It's Mar, the one-man party, kicking it with you. I cannot explain how important tonight is. World Cup. If you don't know the rules, here's what you need to know. There are 32 teams left. Single elimination. The U.S. plays tonight, Bosnia, 8 o'clock. We win, and we're into the round of 16. This is the best the U.S. has ever looked.

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What's up, Smart? The One Man Party, kicking it with you. You are in the middle of 1776, the biggest rock playlist in the country right now. 1,776 songs in a row, no repeats.

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If you're a gamer, a familiar sound is coming to the EA Sports College Football soundtrack. Gamecocks, the Carolina band, will be featured doing their metal version of Metallica in the game.

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Columbia's classic rock, Fox 102.3. Reports are flying around. The rumors, and you know how this goes. Stevie Nicks to perform at Taylor Swift's wedding. Taylor Swift's wedding is becoming basically this iconic event, almost like Princess Di when she got married. But now, like, all the details are trying to figure it out. But Stevie Nicks are reportedly playing at the wedding. Pretty sweet right there.

Columbia's classic rock, Fox 102.3, could be the most patriotic weekend of all time. America's celebrating 250 years, and Fort Jackson says, bring it. Come on. The Independence Day celebration of Fort Jackson takes place this Saturday. Hilton Field, open to the public. 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Gates open at 4.

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Columbia's Classic Rock, Fox 102.3. What's up, man? It's Mario, the One Man Party, kicking it with you. This is what we need to get through the day. 1776, 1,776 songs celebrating America. Biggest rock playlist in the United States right now, and we're going after it. This will get you home today. Trap, Headstrong,

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Columbia's Classic Rock, Fox 102.3. What's up, man? It's Mario, the One Man Party, kicking it with you. If you're throwing the burgers and the dogs on the grill, that's one thing. That's the typical July 4th celebration. However, if you're throwing steak on the grill, Bobby Flay let a little secret out this weekend. He says, here's the deal that changes mine. Smoked sea salt. That's what you want to do. He said, it'll counterbalance the sweetness, add a little crunch to the steaks. Try that, he

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Columbia's classic rock, Fox 102.3. There's a big controversy going on right now. You can probably Google it and find out. Aaron Lewis and Taylor Swift had a little something going on, but it's different than you expected. Evidently, some Taylor Swift merch got sent out, trying to keep on the down low. They packed it with cut up and shredded albums of Aaron Lewis's country stuff.

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Columbia's Classic Rock, Fox 102.3. What's up, man? It's Mar the One Man Party, filling in, kicking it for you. You can always catch me Saturdays 2 to 7, Sundays 2 to 7. Here's the deal. You are right in the middle of it. 1776, the biggest rock playlist in the United States right now, and it's happening right here in Columbia on the Fox. Getting ready for you to celebrate 250 years America right here. And here's the deal. Not a single repeat. You're not going to hear the same four songs over and over like every other radio station in the country. No repeat 1776 right here. And here's the deal. We're going to carry you all the way through the holiday weekend. You don't need to change the dial. All you need to know is your soundtrack to July 4th weekend is right here on the Fox.

0: 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And that's the fact that a bunch of aristocratic, white wig-wearing douchebags didn't want to pay their taxes, man.
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Columbia's Classic Rock, Fox 102.3. What's up, man? Mario, the One Man Party, kicking it with you. We're getting after it going into this July 4th weekend. Not trying to do the whole Debbie Downer thing or bring the low vibe on you, but till this day, I still can't believe that Chester Bennington from Linkin Park and Chris Cornell are both gone. Really good friends, really tight. Like, it just doesn't seem like it's real.

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Columbia's classic rock, Fox 102.3. What's up, man? It's Mario, the one-man party, getting out of here. I'm going to put out the plea one more time. If you are not a soccer fan, if you're not a World Cup fan, please just give it a chance. Tonight, round of 32 means there's 32 teams left, single elimination. The U.S. plays Bosnia at 8 o'clock. 250 years, America being held in the United States. Is there a bigger setting for us to take over?

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Brady, sitting in for Amy Reed. It's Fox 102.3. Columbia's Class of Rock giving you 1776. No repeats. Digging deep. We're playing songs you have never heard on the station. We're playing songs you haven't heard in a long time. This is going for days. Sabbath, Paranoid, on the Fox.

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0: 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I'm too sexy. 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

Which beer company is buying you a beer to celebrate America turning 250? It's Brady with Fox 102.3, Soda City's Classic Rock. Where's the world's most dangerous hotel? And what to get into this weekend with the 4th of July? Three things to know next on the Fox.

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3: And I'm Brady for Amy Reid. First thing you need to know, Budweiser picked up the tab for America's 250th birthday, at least for the first round. They gave away thousands of $6 digital gift cards to adults 21 and older. But the tab ran out. People are mad. But if you're one of them, just know they're going to do a second round soon. Second thing to know, do not get stranded 35 miles out in the Atlantic Ocean on a tall platform. It's considered the world's most dangerous hotel. It's called the Frying Pan Tower. It sits about 35 miles off the North Carolina coast on an old Coast Guard light station. It's surrounded by shark-filled waters, and it's right in the middle of hurricane territory. But people stay there. Now, to get up there, guests are lifted 80 feet into the air onto a platform. And once you're there, you're stuck there until a boat or helicopter comes back to get you. The tower sleeps up to 12 people, has 8 bedrooms, hot showers, Wi-Fi, and a full kitchen. And if you're stupid enough, you can go snorkeling in the shark-infested waters. And third thing you need to know, 4th of July, riverfront festivities and excellent fireworks happening. 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

0: with the July tradition. 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

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No repeats. America celebrating 250 years of age. And we're celebrating the history of great rock, dude. You're going to hear things you haven't heard in a while, things you may never have heard on this station. 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

America's celebrating 250 years being born on 1776, we thought we'd do our own version of 1776. You got the big old hairy fox, it's Brady. We're doing 1,776 songs without a repeat. You will not hear the same song twice. And if you do, our program director will buy you a beer. Eddie Money on the Fox.

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It's 1776. No repeats. Celebrating America turning 250 years old. So Robert Plant wrote the lyrics with this song after Led Zeppelin's first trip to Iceland in 1970. He was blown away by the country's Viking history and dramatic scenery. So what song am I talking about? He went to the land of ice and snow. Of course it's the Immigrant Song. Led Zepp on the Fox.

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We're doing 1776, no repeats. So this song, written in 45 minutes, while Dave Grohl was going through a divorce. He says it's about that feeling of falling in love again and being completely connected to someone. Until you cheat on him, right, Dave? Foo Fighters, Everlong. It's the Fox.

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Pink Floyd on the Turning Away. Part of 1776, no repeats. 1,776 songs to celebrate America turning 250 years old. Yeah, you're not going to hear the same song played twice. Coming up next, two bands. One confirming they are getting back on the road. And the other one, dude, it involves Rush. May not be good news. News that rocks coming up next on The Fox.

the founding fathers didn't cross the Delaware, so you could hear the same Bon Jovi song twice. There's no repeats here. 1776 is

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1: All right, let's start your News That Rocks with a legendary guitarist. If you asked him who belongs in the Rock Hall of Fame and doesn't hesitate like Steve Stevens did, I don't think any other guitarist will argue that he believes late Keith Emerson remains one of the biggest omissions from the Rock Hall of Fame, arguing that Emerson invented prog rock. Cheap Trick. After postponing shows earlier this month, they're putting more dates back on the calendar. It's a signal that they are moving forward with the tour. And if they have this way, I'll let you know. And unfortunately, I don't have a lot of information on this one. Rush's comeback tour just hit a health-related speed bump. And fans in Texas are getting new dates instead. Like I said, I don't have a lot of information on this. Nobody does. Hopefully, it's just a speed bump. I'll keep you up to date. And for you to stay up to date with all the news that rocks, hit us up online anytime at fox1023.com.

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0: Hey, man, why are you jamming out to this classic rock thing they're doing for the long 4th of July weekend? Don't forget the reason we're celebrating, okay? And that's the fact that a bunch of aristocratic, white wig-wearing douchebags didn't want to pay their taxes, man.
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It's Nirvana on the Fox.

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It's Brady with Fox 102.3, Soda City's Classic Rock. Where's the world's most dangerous hotel? And what to get into this weekend with the 4th of July? Three things to know next on the Fox.

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35 miles off the North Carolina coast on an old Coast Guard light station. It's surrounded by shark-filled waters, and it's right in the middle of hurricane territory. But people stay there. Now, to get up there, guests are lifted 80 feet into the air onto a platform. And once you're there, you're stuck there until a boat or helicopter comes back to get you. 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

Dire Straits, So Far Away, part of 1776. No repeats. We're going to be going for days without playing the same song twice. Ryan Knight coming up next. So Wednesday? It is Wednesday. Wednesday night edition of the Ryan Knight Show coming up next on The Fox.

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Ryan Knight is in. You believe it? It's July 1st. And we're rocking this 1776. That's 1,776 songs without a single repeat. God bless America. And God bless Fox 102.3.

Columbia's Classic Rock. It's Fox 102.3. Today is National Blink 182 Day, but tomorrow is National Made in the USA. I love that. But not as much as I love 1776. I'm talking 1,776 songs without a single repeat. So sweet, man. And you can only get it from this big old rock station right here. It is Fox 102.3.

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Creedence Clearwater Revival. That's what I'm talking about. God, I'm loving this 1776. Don't you love it? Of course you do. It's Columbia's classic rock. It's Fox 102.3.

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notes that kill. It's Columbia's Rock with Motley Crue. We got news outside the box coming up next hour where we're going to be talking about a very sad, sad day. It involved a very bad accident and lots of casualties. Just so many casualties. Oh, man. I don't know if I can tell you this story, but it's coming up in News Outside the Box next hour right here at Fox 102.3.